0: Cause it's fine by me.
1: Reading this devotion this morning, Pastor Louis Giglio getting real with this one. He calls this entry Rise Again, and it starts with a verse, Proverbs 24:16, says, "For though the righteous fall seven times, they rise again." And Louis says, we all know what it feels like to keep doing what you don't want to do, to be in the middle of a predicament that you can feel like you can't get out of, longing for something different, something better, something more. And many times you try to deny how far you've drifted from God's righteousness, but you can find yourselves in a spiral of bad habits. It can start to change the makeup of your character. You might tell yourself, I've got everything under control. I can manage this. I'm still okay. But as these negative patterns seep in over time, you start to become someone that you don't even recognize, resulting in shame, disappointment, even loneliness as you stray and stay far from the God of love. If you're feeling shame while trying to take control of your story, come to the one person who will never shame you. There is a slow to anger God inviting you into redemption. When you can't stand on your own, he promises to help you rise. He's not surprised by anything you've done, and he will not let your past define your future. So lay down your life and watch how he helps you rise back up in the days ahead. Pastor Louis Giglio.

my wife and my kid. Holy Spirit, won't you calm down? Feel the verse, let it flow, let it rain down. Can't do it on my own, I'ma break down. Let the words that I speak be yours now. Got a sling and a stone and a father's blessing. Got a gift I don't own, it's a piece of heaven. This life I'ma lose just to find truth, buried my flesh.

Hip Hop and hope it's the Z Channel and NF right there. That's Time. Cody in Spartanburg checking in for this one. Lecrae and Miles Minnick. It's on for you right now. Thanks for hanging with us.

0: Ain't no truth in him at all. Devil is a liar. Colton Dixon on the Z Radio. It's Matt. All right, ladies and gentlemen, boys and girls, it's time.
1: And now, today's one question quiz.
0: One question, and here it is. How many packages of ramen noodles are eaten every year? Just take a wild guess. Well, how many per person based on the population of the world? You could guess it that way too, right? I'll give you the answer in just a few. No Googling and no AI. It's the one question quiz. Feels like

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1: Trust Fall. Joseph O'Brien on the Z Radio. We're living life turned up and trying to stump you. Pop quiz going on right now.
2: And now, today's one question quiz.
1: You give me the question again in case you missed it. How many packages of ramen noodles are eaten every day? Or if you want to take a stab at how many packages per person on average for everybody on the globe? Well, the answer is kind of stunning. People around the world ate more than 121 billion packages of ramen noodles last year. That's more than 15 per person. Of course, those things cost like, what, 21 cents each? So, I mean, it's not a crazy amount of money, but it's a whole lot of noodles. And the answer to today's one question quiz.

Living life turned up the Z Radio. Grace on me. That's Lynn. Matt here inside the nighttime all across Z Nation taking requests and playing them for people like Mari. She's in Simpsonville. Wanted to hear this. Halvey and Lecrae. It's out for you right now. The Z.

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0: This has become one of my favorite things that we do on Mondays.
1: Stragglers from the weekend.
0: We got some good ones. We were talking about that one food that you could eat every day if they let you. Well, I mean, who's stopping you really, right, when you think about it? But I could definitely eat pizza. I realized last week, if you missed this, my confession and a question, I had eaten pizza 3 days in a row, and I wasn't mad about it. And I thought, you know, I could do this every day. I do eat blueberries every morning, just so that y'all know that I'm healthy, all right? Get those antioxidants in there. But I got some great messages over the weekend. One here from Julia said that her Nana has had the same thing for lunch for over 50 years. It's a bowl of tomato soup and either a grilled cheese sandwich or a BLT. 50 years. Hey, if it ain't broke, right?

Some Z Mix action right there. Move, Lindy and Hulvey. It's Matt. You got the Z Radio, and thank you so much for hanging out with us tonight. Hour number three of the Uplift coming at you right now. Some Manifest in the mix. We got Derek Minor on the list. Sam Rivera coming up. Some Del Mac in there. Henrik, Josiah Queen's latest, and this to get us started right now. Rachel DeLong. It's Clarity is Radio Z. So-

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1: stragglers from the weekend.
0: Talking food, the one thing that you could eat every day for the rest of your life and probably not get tired of it.
2: The one thing that I would eat and do eat and could probably eat until I die every single day is a baked potato.
0: Really?
2: That's it.
0: You know, I do like baked potatoes, and I don't have them enough. I should definitely add them back in a little bit. Plus, you could switch it up, right? You could eat them a whole bunch of different ways. How about you? The one thing you could eat every day for the rest of your life?
3: I would have ice cream every night for dinner if I could.
0: You know, it's not just kids. Listen to this message.
4: Hi, Matt. The one food I could eat every day of the week, not that I would or I should, would be my wife's homemade ice cream. It is just so rich and creamy, and she makes it with love.
0: That's sweet. It's doubly sweet, as a matter of fact. And you know, that sounds so good. I mean, just, you know, because we're caring people, if she ever wanted to, you know, drop some off here at the station, we would eat some just to be polite, you know.

Living life turned up. You got to turn that one up. The Z Radio, Henrik and the crew, If I Tried. Travis in Charleston checking in for this one from Josiah Queen. The most requested song tonight. It's his latest. This is Demons, his Radio Z.

0: So I don't know if we really classify this as a straggler from the weekend, but I did run into my barista, Abby, early this morning, and I asked her the question because I hadn't seen her last week. She's actually having a baby. So congratulations, barista Abby. But first of all, I just got to ask you, you know, is there a food that you think you could eat every single day for the rest of your life and not get sick of?
1: I think mine would be pasta, right. But I don't want to be so specific, because sometimes I'm like, I don't know that I could eat spaghetti with red sauce, right? And meatballs like every night.
0: Right.
1: But I could switch it up with some fettuccine, like some kind of like cheating this question a little bit. I feel like I would get sick of pasta with red sauce, you know,
0: yeah.
1: Every single week. I think I will be sick of spaghetti and meatballs, you know?
0: Yeah, probably not every day. You're right about that. But man, that sounds good right about now, doesn't it? A little garlic cheesy bread on the side.

Hip Hop and Topis the Z Channel and Matthew. And I was scrolling my feed this morning and this popped off of it from my friend Lisette. I love this. It says, real hope was never the absence of pain. It's the decision to acknowledge exactly how hard things are while still believing God is sovereign over all of it. Isn't that good? That really is. I mean, in a nutshell, that's it. So, Lisette, appreciate you and thanks.

0: Yo, dude, so for this No Idol song, I kind of hear, one, two, three, yeah.
1: Oh, you're

Putting that one on for Jed in Greenville. Thanks for hanging with the Z tonight. A little Brandon Lake, some Schema Boy in there. No idols. It's Matt and an uplift, encouraging word for you from the book of Isaiah, chapter 26, verse 4. It says, trust in the Lord forever, for in the Lord Jehovah is everlasting strength. There's a million reasons.

keeping it on time. Lecrae, Miles Minnick, the Z Radio. Not a moment too late, not a moment too soon. You know, God's timing, when you think about it, you know, it's one of the most frustrating things because you know he's right, right? And you know in the back of your mind, even as you're sitting there complaining, like, why, God, why not yet, right? Or if it seems to come too soon and you're like, Lord, I ain't ready for this. He's telling you, you are. And that's something to keep in mind. So listen, on that note, I'm going to slide out the door, make way for my man Cade, the intern takeover, getting ready to come in and rock your world starting at 10. That's just a few minutes away, too. So keep it right here on the Z. And I'm going to send you out with this one. Taylor Hill. Hello. It's

Let me tell you about the king, reigning above, powerful and mighty, came down to love. He sits on the throne, highly seated, for his blood has atoned. He's a roller of stones, can't you see? Let me tell you.

0: Rocking out to finish this Monday night broadcast with Jeremy Camp and Skillet, both here on his Radio Z. And look at us both. We survived yet another weekday, and we are ending it in the best way possible. Screaming from the rooftops, because his Radio Z is still here, bringing you uplifting and encouraging music. Here's Holvey and No Big Deal.
1: We'll sing your name from the rooftop. We'll bring you praise, and we won't stop. It's not for us, it's for your heart.

0: praises.
1: Still bringing you some great music through your speakers and some of those newer tunes as well as we are getting on through the nighttime. But if there is a song out there that you think would sound absolutely amazing, or maybe it's just one of your favorites, you can let us know by texting into our hit line at 866-441-4487. What's great about this, you can leave your name and where you're from as well, so that way we can shout you out for making such a great suggestion. Mark up in Inman wanting to hear from the likes of John the Kid and Nick.
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rich. 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Holy Spirit, won't you calm down? 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It's

That's Down, the Z-Mix here on His Radio Z. Music like that you won't hear anywhere else, but there's no need to turn down your speakers or your device that you're listening on, because we still got more music headed your way. And it might be familiar, it may not be, but it's music you'll want to tune into from Jordan Feliz and KB.

0: It's Apollo LTD, and with all the craziness in the world, sometimes when there's an inconvenience for our packages, we can tend to get a little crazy. I know I've dealt with that. Maybe you've dealt with that before, but I'm here to tell you there might be some hope, especially when it comes to customer service, and it all involves one person not getting what they ordered, and I'll talk about this more in just a few minutes. Right now, it's a great duo of Lecrae and John Bellion.
1: It's a paradise, and it calls my name, but I can't keep taking holidays.
2: It's a paradox.

It's Joseph O'Brien on the Intern Takeover, and it's Kate the Wave here as well. I'm sure that you have dealt with poor customer service, or you've dealt with a package not arriving where it needs to be, or it end up being somewhere else entirely. But I'm here to tell you there might be a glimmer of hope, and it all revolves around Steam and their support group. Now, if you don't know who Steam is, they are a company that primarily works with video games, you know, where you buy video games themselves or controllers, PC parts, like all the nine yards when it comes to video games themselves. Now, there was a customer that wanted to order a Steam controller. They made the purchase, but it was accidentally routed to the UK instead of their intended destination. They let Steam support know, and they actually were able to come back and explain to the customer that a small number of packages had been mistakenly sent abroad and that the carrier was working to redirect them. So Steam basically told the customer, hey, we understand what's going on, and it seems like the carrier made a mistake. But to make amends for this delay, Steam support offered something unexpected, which was a free game of the customer's choosing. Now, they sent a support message to go along with this, and they said, as quoted, we would like to offer to add a game to your library. Please pick any standard edition title available for purchase in your region and reply here with your selection. And what I think is really cool is that the customer actually picked Forza Horizon 6, which is one of the newer games that's out right now. But what makes this so amazing is the fact that for this company, they go above and beyond making sure that their customers are treated the right way. And, you know, I might be on here giving my two cents all the time. I mean, it is my show, but I think it's so amazing that for companies like this, they're not going to mess around when it comes to making sure their customers get a positive experience. And it really reinforces how good Steam is when it comes to their reputation, and makes me want to make sure that if I'm going to buy any more video games or anything video game related, I'm definitely going to have to go to Steam. But if you want uplifting and encouraging music, you need to stay right here, because right now I've got Light It Up from Frierda. I just wanna

0: It's Lynn on the late night radio A's, and you can show yourself some grace because you've made it through another weekday and you can still tune in to the great music that we've got for you tonight, especially some of that music that's a throwback from the likes of Lathan Warlick. This has got to be God.
1: It's gonna bring back memories, bro. It's real. Shut up. It's coming from the soul, so bear with me on this one. I remember telling this story like it was yesterday.

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1: We get it. Life can be so frustrating, but hope is here.
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1: The bangers we play. The Z.

0: 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One, because it's free, and two, you'll be able to listen into this great music anytime, anywhere, and that's some good coming to your soul anytime you want. And speaking of good, I've got Gladden right here.
1: We got vices and we got pain. Yeah, we all go through it, so aren't we all the same? I got a thorn in my

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1: Yeah, I got what you need if you need a little peace. All that stressing out gon' hurt your skin routine.

We've been moving and grooving and rocking out through this mundane night together, but it's good to get some truth into the mix, especially from the likes of Gio and John Michael Howell, as the second hour is ready to go of the Intern Takeover, where we've got even more music. And of course, I got another duo headed your way, Kobe James and Ben Becker.

It's Limelight on the late night radio A's. And real quickly, I want to shine a light on a number that you need to have saved, especially if there's music that you want to hear and you want to let us know about it, or a song that you would love to hear. That number, of course, being our hit line that you can text in at 866-441-4487. We are always wanting to know what you want to hear. Just make sure you make your moves to do so. In the meantime, we still got more music headed your way from Lindy and Hulvey. It's a

The music you can never get used to because it's just that good, especially from the likes of Forrest, Frank, and Jake, one of my favorite collabs that's come through this station. But I'll tell you what, I feel like I can never get used to the weather that's down here in the South, but I won't let that deter me from enjoying more music. And of course, we've got some of that newer music from Allison I. This is ID.

another duo making their way into the mix, bringing in a bit of a throwback. Matthew Parker and Xander Salos both here on his Radio Z. And I gotta tell you, comeback stories are ones that are absolutely inspiring. And for Texas Tech, they are a story that really shows never quit until it's finished. And I'll talk about this more in another segment of the Cabela Sports Network. But right now, here's Jordan Armstrong. Yeah.

Del Mac on the intern takeover, and it's K the Wave here as well. You might be hearing some excitement in my voice, and it's not just because I'm bringing you another segment of the Cabela Sports Network, but the story that I'm bringing you tonight, and it's one of epic proportions, one of the best comeback stories I think that I have ever heard in recent years, really in recent days, because this actually happened over the weekend, where in the NCAA softball tournament, Texas Tech was going up against Ole Miss, and they basically got down in an 8-0 deficit. And that's one that's not easy to come back from, but I'm here to tell you that the Red Raiders did not throw in the towel. They instead kept fighting and fighting, and they were able to force extra innings by tying up the game 8-all. Now, there's a graphic that I want to bring up to you where within this century, teams were 0-640 when trailing by 8 or more runs in an NCAA softball tourney game. It's now 1-640 with Texas Tech being down 8 with only one out left, and somehow became the first to get over that deficit.

probable it seemed for them to come back, but just how great it really is to make sure that you hone in on what you are and who you are, and you're going to be able to come out of just about anything, especially when the Lord is by your side. That's something to remember, and there's something to listen to from Torrin Wells. This is Love Is Action.

1 Corinthians 13:13. And now there remain faith, abiding trust in God and his promises, hope, confident expectation of eternal salvation, love, unselfish love for others. The Bible states that love is greater than both faith and hope. We couldn't live our lives without faith or hope. But without love, we could just be going through the motions. Hear the love from the songs we play. Life turned up. The Z.

It's Tarek Minor and Cannon, and one thing that you can save today is knowing that you found one of the best radio stations for uplifting and encouraging music, but the fun does not end here, and we still got music to bring to you, especially from the likes of Kobe James and Evie McKinney.

Yet another duo for the late night, but couldn't come at a better time. Stephen Malcolm and Carly Ann Taylor. And that just about wraps it up for the intern takeover tonight. But the music that's been played tonight, it's going to be here tomorrow. And I will be here as well. Same time, same place as always after Matt. But with that being said, I always want to remind you of two things. And I think it's something we all need to remind ourselves day in and day out. The fact that the Lord loves us and that he is always with us. Keep that in your noggin, especially for tomorrow with whatever type of day you have. But this has been Cade the Wave, and I will see you on the radio waves.

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0: Life hits different when you stop trying to solo run everything. 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Community is an extra. It's part of the design.
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1: 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Had 10,000 tongues, I couldn't tell all that the Lord has done for me. 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

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Let the words that I speak be yours now. Got a sling and a stone and a father's blessing. Got a gift I don't own, it's a piece of heaven. This life I'ma lose just to find truth buried in my flesh.

One of the most profound demonstrations of godly love is the idea of unconditional love. Unlike human love, which can be conditional and influenced by circumstances, godly love is unwavering and unchanging. It's a love that remains steadfast, regardless of flaws or failures, offering forgiveness and grace even in the face of adversity. This type of love is often seen as the highest form of love, mirroring the sacrifice that Jesus made on the cross for us. Questions? Hit us up at thez.com.

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1: It's the Z.
2: Anxiety shows up loud. Racing thoughts. Tight chest. Overthinking everything. But God shows up louder.
3: 1 Peter says, cast all your cares on him because he cares for you.
2: It's not a cute verse. That's a lifeline. When your mind spirals at 2 a.m., God isn't panicking. He's steady. He's close. He's holding you together when you feel like you're falling apart. Breathe. God's got you. The Z.

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1: The A-Lady
0: has mad skills.
1: But the only skill you need is from the Z.
2: Here, get it now.
1: Just say to the A-Lady, playthez.com.
0: Good choice.

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2: Hits and positive hip-hop. 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

0: made in his image, we are all his kids. 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
1: We
0: 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If we would just listen, instead of building more walls, let's build more bridges.

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1: Everything is real official.
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0: It's clear in the Bible that we must be encouraged to be humble. It's not something our human nature is willing to submit to easily.
1: Since I have become closer to God, things have gotten a lot better and a lot easier to deal with, in the fact that, you know, it's going the way it should be instead of not the way it should be.
0: The Bible says, all of you, dress yourselves in humility as you relate to one another. For God opposes the proud, but gives grace to the humble. Want to know more? Just ask us at thez.com.

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1: But your faith doesn't stay behind with your old school ID.
0: Joshua 1:9 says, "Be strong and courageous, for the Lord your God is with you wherever you go." That means the dorm, the job, the unknown future, all of it. You're not losing your foundation. You're leveling up with God right beside you. The Z.

That's a good morning. To celebrate our blessings, launching a Tuesday together. Good morning. My name is Britt, at ZBritt on Twitter and Instagram. First kid on the block to say, come on, let's make this a Jesus-filled day. This hour, music from John the Kid, Sean Rodriguez, Miles Minnick, and this new band, Natural State. Oh, Lord, help it make sense.

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2: Fresh off a tour, bro, I'm ready for the sermon. 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

0: GLO, GLO the gang with me. 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
1: Positive vibes when you just aren't feeling it. Feeling it. The Z.
2: I had 10,000 tongues. I couldn't tell all that the Lord has done for me. 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

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Holy Spirit, won't you calm down? 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Got a gift I don't own, it's a piece of heaven. This life I'ma lose just to find truth. Buried my flesh.

about seeking truth. Love those lyrics. John the Kid and Nick with Holy Spirit, once you come on down. Moments from now, Romans 8:32. You know the verse. We're going to dive a little deeper into it. I love this phrase, kind of the headline of our quiet time today. God already knows what you need, but he still wants you to ask him for it. We'll talk about that and deep dive coming about 7:30.

Yes, he is. That's Gio and Michael Howell with that reminder. We're going to push back with great scripture coming up in a few minutes. And the truth of scripture does something, taking the edge off that sin. And that's a great lick from the guitars of a new song, Absolution, by Switchfoot. I think you're going to like it if you haven't heard it. We premiered it on last Saturday night, blowing up all over the country. Again, this is Switchfoot Absolution on the Z, where the hits hit first.

Trust what he says about you. You are loved. You are chosen. Sometimes it's easier to believe the lie of the enemy that we're worthless. In fact, you are so worthwhile. God would go to the cross for you. And he sent us to remind you of that on this Tuesday morning to encourage you. Don't give up. We're here to talk, text, get connected. We're going to pray together in a few minutes. If you want to talk to somebody one-on-one, text us or call us on our Z-Care line right now at 877-443-CARE. 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

0: Fall.
1: All About Trust. Trust Fall is the new one from Joseph O'Brien on the Z, and a new perspective on Romans 8:32 is what we've got today. Here's the verse. Since he did not spare even his own son, but gave him up for us all, won't he also give us everything else? Romans 8:32, I think, is maybe not the most, but one of the most misused verses to try to turn God into some sort of genie that you rub the lamp and you ask him and you get it. And if you don't get it, then God's not listening or God's not good. That is not what it's all about. But Jesus did tell us to talk about, to think about, to speak to the Lord of the universe, the creator of all things, as Abba, Father. When he taught us to pray in the Lord's Prayer, he told us our Father is how we need to speak to him. And when I needed something from my dad, no matter what was going on, I'd ask dad for it. And I didn't even think about where he was going to get the money for it. And dad was just going to take care of it. And here's the thing my dad used to say. Anytime we'd have guests staying in our home, it happened often, he'd say, you let me know whatever it is you need. You let me know what it is. And I will either get it for you or show you how you can live without it. And my Heavenly Father said the same thing to me as well. I think sometimes we worry without even asking, because there's some things that God would say yes to if we would just ask. That's the quote that came from Rick Warren a little while ago. God already knows what you need, but he still wants us to ask for it. He wants us to make our application to him. James 4:2, remember that verse? You have not because you do not ask God. Simple phrase, hard to live out, easy to say, but think about it. Worry less, ask more. Instead of worrying, pray about everything. We know that. Philippians 4:6, one of our favorite verses in the world. Never worry about anything, but in every situation, let God know what you need. And prayers and requests. God wants us to come to him in every single situation. God has already solved our biggest problem, our sin. Life after this life right now. We have eternal life in him. He is our Savior. So why not come to him with the stuff that's bothering you right now? He is interested in every aspect of my life and your life. We just need to come to him. Lord, forgive me when I try to just say, I got this one. I got this one. Instead of just coming to you with everything, large and small. Lord, we love you so much. And we ask your forgiveness when we, I don't know, maybe sometimes, Lord, I don't come to you out of fear because I think it's so stupid, or maybe it's sinful and I'm asking you to do something for me that I know you don't want me to have. Help me just to be honest, though. Thank you, Lord, that we can be honest with you and we can ask and you can tell us no or not yet. Help us to receive each and every instruction from you through your word and just through your spirit. Draw us close to you today, Jesus. Make this a great Tuesday of serving you, loving you, and loving others. In your precious name, we pray these things. Amen.

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0: One of the most profound demonstrations of godly love is the idea of unconditional love. 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It's a love that remains steadfast regardless of flaws or failures, offering forgiveness and grace, even in the challenges that life seems to throw at us. This type of love is often seen as the highest form of love, like when Jesus gave his life on the cross for us. Questions? Hit us up at thez.com.
1: Let me tell you about the King, reigning above, powerful and mighty, came down to love. He sits on the throne, highly seated, for his blood has atoned. He's a roller of stones, can't you see? Let me tell you about the King.

Let me tell you about the king. King Jesus is who we celebrate here on the Z with great songs like that. Gabe Von Oven and Gio up next. Got a song you want to hear? Text me. The hit line is open always. A lot of comments this week. 48 hours to graduations. Congratulations. I know some are graduating tomorrow. Some are graduating on Thursday, Friday. Congratulations to the class of 2026.

we worry? Yeah, what are we scared of? Great challenge. IDK is the new one from Allison Ide on the Z. Much, much new music coming our way, including the new Mun, right for Lecrae and John Bellion, and a series of interviews. Not one, not two, but five interviews coming up this morning. We're doing something a little different. Chad is out today, and I'll tell you what that's coming up in just a minute. It's a paradise, and it calls my name, but I can't keep taking holidays. It's a paradox.

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Forgiveness is the name of the song. New from Mun on the Z. We celebrate what God has done for us. Forgiveness for something that we could never be forgiven for except through God's grace. I am Britt, out till, I'm out, and yet I'm coming back in. We're going to do a replay of our show Saturday night where we take over the main channel of his radio. We've got interviews from NF. You heard NF a while ago. Him talking about what it is to be happy. Also, Colton Dixon and more. I know we were going to replay it yesterday, but Chad's out today, so it's a perfect time. As Chad is away, let's take our look back at what's going on. That's coming up right after Derek Minan and Cannon and a little Legal ID, and we're going to kick it back to Saturday night.

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2: Congratulations, class of 2026. College and high schools graduating all over the Z Nation. And tonight, we're going to celebrate with some fresh new music. Matter of fact, brand new music from Switchfoot just released yesterday. Also, some great interviews, including Forrest Frank. Oh, definitely a fan of the class of 2026. Colton Dixon, Halvey, Connor Price. Oh, loving him as well. And NF. It's all coming up tonight as we take over the main channel of His Radio with His Radio Z.

Jesus, the name above all names. Second to none is the new one from Taryn Wells and Miles Minnick on Z. As my pastor, Dr. Mike Harder, would say, always, only Jesus. It's who we're about. It's what we celebrate. And right now, Toby Mac's brand new song came out just a couple of weeks ago, telling about how good God is. Lord,

called Move the Z Mix, of course, from Lindy and Halvey. I am Britt, and what was it, 40 hours ago, this song was just released by Switchfoot. Been playing it all week. It's called Absolution. Check it out on the Z, where the hits hit first.

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0: Jordan Feliz, KB with La Familia. Fam, we are excited to share with you the number one artist of the class of 2026. His name is Forrest Frank, and we've got some insight coming up from him in just about 3 minutes. Stay with me.
1: Okay, second chances. What does that really mean? Think of it this way. Imagine you did the most horrible, most mean thing you can think of to someone. They have two choices: to fight back or forgive you and give you a second chance to be their friend. Now think about how many times you mess up in a day and God forgives you. Think about all the second chances that you've been given by Jesus dying on the cross for our sins. Jesus dying on the cross for our sins. Got questions? Hit us up at thez.com.

0: celebrating them. All my blessings from Tommy Prophet, Futuristic, and Michael Minelli on the Z. I am Britt, and one of our favorite artists here on the Z. Matter of fact, top three artists are almost always Toby Mac, Forrest Frank, and For King and Country. And Forrest has got the brand new song. We premiered it last week. Before I play that, I want you to hear him talking about an experience he had, a medical issue, as a matter of fact, that just taught him an awful lot. And sometimes we say all my blessings, like Tommy was singing about, but sometimes we don't realize how God sometimes takes even the rainy days, the tough situations, even when people do us wrong, and turn that into a blessing as well. This is Forrest Frank.
1: You know, I had a sickness where I was bedridden for about a month. I never told any of my fans about it because I didn't want to like glamorize it or whatever. But yeah, I was stuck in bed for a month. Grace had to solo parent for a month. I was literally plagued head to toe with this crazy reaction to poison ivy. And I never go to the doctor, but I was like, I was up all night for 3 days in a row, just like in agony. Went to the doctor, got on medicine. Medicine didn't help. He was like, hey, you could die. Like, he was like, it's the worst case I've ever seen. Like, dang. Yeah, it was crazy. I went through that, and then like right around that time, it was actually during that time, I had this crazy, crazy, crazy business thing where, like, I don't know, I was like stolen from, and I should have sued. Like, I totally should have sued. Like, and basically two people sent me the verse Genesis 50:20, which is what the enemy, or what you intended for evil, God intended for good. The story of Joseph when he's thrown into Egypt and into slavery, and he finds himself, you know, the second in command of all of Egypt, and his brothers come and they're like, oh, we're so sorry. He's like, well, what you intended for evil, look at me now. To not only to get me in this position, but I'm my dreams and stuff, I'm saving people from the famine, and so I'm saving many lives through the evil that you did to me. So someone did evil to me, and two people sent me Genesis 50:20, and I just released it to the Lord, and I was like, I'm going with your way, and I know this may be the end of me, but I'm going with you. And without getting into the nitty gritty that I don't even know if I'm able to talk about, that is why I'm here. Lord, I'm

0: a good idea. Go dive back into Ephesians chapter 6. That is Angie Rose helping out her friend Evie McKinney with E6 on the Z. Love the classic. That was maybe four summers ago, but the brand new stuff just continues to pour out. The new Josiah Queen and Gabe Bon Oven are next, celebrating Jesus.
1: Let me tell you about the King, reigning above, powerful and mighty, came down to love. He sits on the throne, highly seated, for his blood has atoned. He's a roller of stones, can't you see? Let me tell you.

song's called Demons. Now God set him free. You're wrestling with something. You're dealing with something that you don't want to deal with alone. Here's the good news. God doesn't want you to deal with it alone either. He is with you. He's promised to never leave you or forsake you. But there are times, at least there have been in my life, where God felt distant. Felt like my prayers weren't getting anywhere. And one of the things that helps is going straight to the book, the Bible itself, and let him speak to you through that book. Another thing is come to the body of Christ. And we, as believers, one of the first things that we started here at the production of Z, when it was just a radio show, 3 hours a week, is we want to be available so we can talk, so we can listen, so we can pray. 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You are not alone.

0: right. Self-doubt hits like, who do you think you are? And then God flips and it is like,
1: you're chosen. You're called. You're mine.
0: Ephesians 2:10 calls you his masterpiece. It doesn't say his maybe, not his backup plan, his masterpiece. So when your brain tells you you're not enough, remember who made you. God doesn't create mistakes. He creates purpose. Walk in that. The Z.
2: Yo, dude, so for this No Idol song, I kind of hear, one, two, three, yeah.
3: Oh, you're

0: distance between anything that puts distance between us and God. That could be an idol. No Idols is the new one from Brandon Lake and Schema Boy. Now, earlier today at 11 o'clock, we counted down the top Christian songs in Christian hit radio. And the top 22 songs last week, number one, was that song. Was it this morning? I missed it. But here's the good news. We replay that again tomorrow afternoon at 1, so you can find out whether that was number one or maybe this was number one. Now, this wasn't number one because this is kind of a classic. This is from a handful of years ago. No stress. Not when it comes to Rhett Walker and Tedashi.
1: It's for everybody that's been down, but you didn't stay down.

0: the way God does it. Not just alone to protect Shadrach, Meshach, and Abednego, but when they came out, there wasn't even the smell of smoke on them. Great new song from Emerson Day on the Z. Yes, the futuristic. I saw that request. It's coming up right after Colton Dixon. And after Colton reminds us about how important community is to him, and really it should be to all of us.
1: Community is a big deal. I think God puts people around us to encourage us, to sharpen us, to focus us on the things we need to be focused on. That community for me, when I'm on the road, I got to invite my friends out to play with me in the band, and now having my wife on the road with me, it's just a great community.
0: Who is your community? If you need somebody to step into that and lead you to a church, we'll help you. We got great churches that are connected to us all across the Z Nation. You're going to give us a call on the Z Care line, 877-443-CARE. Or maybe you already know the church you need to be in tomorrow. Don't hesitate. Go ahead and plan now to be there, to worship together, to begin to develop that lifeblood that is community.

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5: Coming up in hour number 2, more great interviews. This time, one from Hovey and one from Connor Price, the amazing actor, now a wonderful hip-hop artist. Yes, the brand new music from Stephen Stanley, the new Capital Kings on the way, a classic for King and Country Z-Mix. 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That's 866-441-4487. As we continue to say congratulations to the class of 2026, as you are enjoying this, and for the most part, graduation weekend. We are kicking off next week with brand new interns on the Z. Can't wait to introduce you to them. Joseph O'Brien's next.

God loves us just the way we are, but he doesn't want us to stay that way. We want to grow in Christ. And sometimes, isn't it crazy? We think, God, I've just got to get my act together before I come to you. Maybe that's you. Maybe you're tuning in tonight and you think, man, if God only knew. God knows. I don't need to know, but God knows. He knows everything you've been through. And no matter what you've done, who you've done it with, and how long you've been doing it, it's okay. It's time to stop it. It's time to say yes to Jesus and let him fix it. Let him take care of the house cleaning. You don't have to get it done first. He loves you just the way you are. Love that. The Rehab Z-Mix from 4 King & Country and Jordan Sparks of Love Me Like I Am on the Z. Fresh new music from Capital Kings next. Let's get lifted.

Great song from last summer. Kobe James, Ben Becker on the Z with Limelight. It's so easy for me to get sucked into that. I just want another like, another heart, maybe share that post of mine. Limelight, it's not good for us. We need to be looking to Jesus, who is the light of the world. Fresh new music coming up next. If you haven't heard it, brand new Stephen Stanley. Check out Fly.

Love the snaps. Love the song. It's called Good News, but every song we play is about the good news of how Jesus has changed our lives, and he's coming back soon. Got that song from Forrest Frank coming up next, along with Josiah Queen. And who's it for? Why, it's for Adea, who's listening in Spartanburg, for Mackenzie, who is listening in Clemson, South Carolina. Adea, thanks for making the nudge. I appreciate it. Thanks for listening, both of you. Get

0: Yes. Yes. Yes.
1: Stephen Malcolm for King and Country and KB on the Z. Coming up next, Holvey and Connor Price. And Connor, you may know, is an actor from Canada and did a lot of different movies and things. But, you know, he had a life change, and it was a situation and then an encourager, a person that he loved so much that loved him enough to tell him maybe he ought to try something different again. Check this out. This is Connor Price.
2: I don't have a bunch of friends, which that sounds strange. I'm a very social person and I get along with everybody, but my core circle is very small and I spend 90% of my time with Bree, whether that's us working together or we go on walks every night and we just talk about stuff. And yeah, there was definitely a period, especially when COVID hit and productions completely halted. So I had already a year before that been struggling to get acting work. And then now there weren't even auditions and I was definitely at a low point and it was like, what do I do? And Bree was somebody who very early on I had shown my music to. And this was prior to me showing, like I used to just record at home by myself. I didn't show anybody. It was just a hobby I had because I loved hip hop, but I was afraid to put it out into the world because I was afraid of the judgment I would get. I used like a fake name and I used to upload music on YouTube anonymously just because I wanted to see what people would think about it without like attaching me to it. And I was afraid what my friends would think, like, oh, of course, like the actor wants to be the rapper now. And I was like frozen with judgment fear. Yeah, exactly. And Bree has always from the very start just been such like my number one supporter and has given me the confidence. And so when I was in that low point and music was something that I was sort of playing with, she was like, go all in on this. Trust me, try it. Like try TikTok. Like what's the worst that's going to happen? Like nothing's going on anyways, you know? And so she was the one that instilled that confidence to like go for it.

to keep that theme going with running the new Rue Young in just a few minutes. But I just want to say thank you so much. The prayers of our friends in Greenwood have been answered. We now have the His Radio Z signal 24/7 at 105.1 on the HD2. Love to see how God is growing. 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And if you already have the His Radio app, it's easy to listen just by clicking the more. We're there with you. Right now, as I mentioned, fresh new music from Rue Young and Kaduku, the song's Running on the Z.

Santi Oxygen on the Z. We love bringing you fresh artists that you may not know. And Zane Walls is one of those guys. I hope you know him. If not, Zane Walls Official is where you'll find out his Instagram. And he was talking earlier this week about how just before his grandpa died, he was 13 years old, and 2 weeks before, he gave him his very first guitar. And really, he began to fall in love with music from then on. And if you're not following Zane Walls Official, it's a great follow. So are we at the Z Radio, and I am Z Britt. I'm not sure I'm a great follow, but the station is, and Zane Walls is for sure. Here he is with his brand new Nuh-uh.

has given you. If your gift is serving others, serve them well. If you are a teacher, teach well. If your gift is to encourage others, be encouraging. If it's giving, give generously.

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0: know the original, but that's a really cool acoustic Z mix from Nathan Davis Jr. It's called Woke Up This Morning. I am Britt. Yes, we got the new Forest coming up in a little while, but right now, Forest and the Figs, this song continues to make history with folks listening to it, getting excited about it. And since it's about to be summer, it's about to be time for more Little Maid.
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0: prove you blessed.
1: Mike Todd.
2: Anike Lecrae and Mike Todd. And speaking of Anike, originally known as Wanda, she changed her name, but Wanda had some unique things going on in her life and a good friend of ours, Holvi. And how did she help him introduce his wife? You know, there's a lot of folks that have been hoping ring by spring, and the graduation for some of you is about to hit there. So if it's not going to happen now, you know, maybe in the summer after college graduation. We'll kind of wait and see. But this is how it happened with Holvi, talking about Wanda, Anike.
3: From my perspective, I was really desiring to meet my wife. I had really been trying to stay pure and, like, just, you know, y'all know how it is, man. Like, the enemy will try to attack you, bring people in and distract you, and God protected me. And I remember one day I'm driving down the road. God, please bring my wife in my life. Please. That same night, man, I'm in the studio hanging out with Wanda, and she tells me about Rachel.
4: Oh, my God.
5: It's crazy.
3: Mm-hmm. And I DM'd Rachel that night because I just shot my shot. I said, hey, Wanda told me about you. How you doing? And she hit me back. And I thought, you know, I was in there like, oh, man. But really, yeah. she wasn't impressed. And I didn't have no following or nothing at the time, which was really cool because I had a massive fear that I was going to meet my wife after I got announced, the label and everything. And it was like, I was scared, which looking back, it was just fear, but I was scared to like, oh man, is my wife gonna really love me for me?
5: Yeah.
3: Or is she gonna think she loves me if she really doesn't? And it was like, Rachel met me. Like, there was nothing impressive, no accolades. It was like, she just rocked with me. And we had our first date in Atlanta, flew to Atlanta. I didn't have no money at the time, but just went for it.
5: Yeah.
3: And man, we had the best day ever, man. So I just started pursuing her. You know what I mean?
5: Yeah.
3: Pursue. You know what I mean? Just went hard and spent all my money just going after her and flying to Houston left and right. And bro, it's just, she had my heart, man. And there's nobody like her, bro. I'll tell you that right now. Most genuine person I know. I can say that with all my heart.
5: Wow.
3: That's crazy. So, yeah, man. That's how we met. We met through Wanda, man.
6: We'll sing your name from the rooftop. We'll bring you praise and we won't stop. It's not for us, it's for your heart.

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4: Coming up in hour number 3, NF. He is an enigma in many ways. Doesn't do a lot of interviews, but we've got a great bit of insight coming up on what it means to live in the moment. And he would tell you he doesn't, but wants to. That's coming up in a few. Also, the new Lindy and Holby. Everybody is loving Allison Ide. I've got her song as well. And we'll kick things off with Jeremy Camp and Skillet. Got something you want to hear? Text me at 866-441-HITS. Love to play yours.
5: Christian Hits.
4: A collaboration born out of a friendship of a long time. Jeremy Camp and John Cooper, they are Skillet.

That's strong. New from Taylor Hill. It's called Hello on the Z. And hello, Kaylee and friends at Wando High School. Some of the seniors that are hanging out tonight saying this gal has been their favorite artist of the entire year. Her name is Allison Ide. We heard her first song at 19. She's 26 now, making some tremendously fresh music. Check out IDK. It's her latest.

Derek Minor and Cannon with Save the Hero. We all have some heroes in our life. Some of my heroes are already with Jesus, like my dad and Ron Wells, my kind of mentor in ministry. But there are also heroes that are still here. And whoever they are in your life, every time I hear that song, it challenges me to think about, you know, maybe it's late for you. It's early for me. Text them and say, hey, I'm just in praying for you right now. You have influenced me in a positive way, and I want you to know I'm praying for you. Because, you know, sometimes the heroes think they look like they don't need anybody else to encourage them or pray for them, but they do. And that's a great reminder from Derek Minor and Cannon on the Z. Oh, I'm taking you in the Wayback Machine. Check this out. Doesn't this sound like summer? It's NP Nights, the Praise and Worship Band in Atlanta, and the song's called Diamonds. It just feels so summery. I had to play it. Happy summer. Actually, it's not summer yet, but it's about to be. Happy graduation 2020-26.

Joy isn't pretending everything's perfect. Joy is choosing to trust God even when life feels messy. James 1:2 says to count it all joy, not because struggle is fun, but because God is working through it. Joy is strength. Joy is rebellion against the chaos. Joy is saying, God, you're good, even if today isn't. So choose joy, not because life is easy, but because God is with you. The Z.

0: 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They are Believers, and it's More Like You on the Z. Coming up next, our prayer time. But first, I want to take you to an interview with NF. And we've had some unique conversations via text with students and with this sense of launching into a fresh new season, fresh new summer internships, some folks starting jobs, some folks getting ready for another layer of school. Whatever's going on in your life, happiness is something that we've been talking a lot on the Z lately. The best book in the Bible about that is Philippians, as Paul from a jail cell tells us how to be happy. But NF was talking about this, especially when it has to do with perspective and living in the moment. Again, before you hear his song Happy, I want you to hear NF talk about happiness.
1: I think that just depends on where you're at in your life, probably, because there probably are some people who aren't like me, who don't feel like me, who may feel happy, you know what I mean? Personally, for me, I know I could be more happy and live in the moment more and enjoy things more. So for me, I know that's not the case, but I also think that can be like a dark hole that you go down for people who are like, I'm unhappy and this is the happiest I'm ever going to get. You know, that's definitely, there might be someone who is happy and that is the happiest they might get. But I do really feel like a lot of people don't live in the present. I don't. I live in the past and the future. I don't live in the present. I'm always thinking about the past, what I could have done better, and I'm always thinking about the future. And if I don't fix this or do this, this is going to ruin this for me later on and blah, blah, blah. But, it sounds like something I feel like everyone says, but it's just something that frustrates me about myself, because I do think I could wake up years from now and be like, you know, my wife will tell me that, you're going to get to the end of your career and you're not going to have enjoyed any of it because you're just so obsessed with this and this and this. And she's right. I mean, I'm I really want to figure that out. So at least, you know, my last couple records, when that day comes, I'm like, you know what? I enjoyed those last tours. It's not that I haven't enjoyed any of it. I'm just saying, most of the time, I'm just obsessed with work. Just obsessed with making it better or, you know, what's next. Dear

0: I was happy.
1: That's wrong. Everything NF does challenges me, makes me think a little bit deeper about happiness. And again, we've been in these great Z verses all week long from Philippians about happiness. Today it's Philippians 3, 12 and 13. I don't mean to say that I'm perfect. I haven't learned all I should even yet, but I keep working towards that day when I'll finally be all that Christ saved me for and wants me to be. No, dear brothers, I am still not all I should be. We are all a work in progress. I think that one of the things NF does really well is he is open with both the strengths and the weakness in his life. I need to be better at that. I think I grew up kind of thinking I'll just fake it till I make it. And that's not honest. We all struggle. Your favorite youth pastor, your favorite singer here on the radio, there are struggles that they face. But we don't face those struggles without the hope of Jesus in us. And there are times in my life I've been walking with Jesus for quite some time now. I'm the G-Daddy around here, the old guy at the station. And it's my joy to remind some of our younger staff that the things that we go through, these difficult things that I have been through, losing both my parents and other difficult situations, maybe even in ministry at home, they have helped me so that now I have some things in my heart that I can help somebody else grow through. That's what God's called us to do, is to help one another, to love Him first and then love others. I wonder if there's somebody in your circle of friends, and the greatest thing you could do for them is not tell them a great Bible verse that's going to fix it, but tell them, before you tell them that Bible verse, tell them what you've been through. Share your heart. I can tell you that God is the anchor in my life, and when I knelt beside my dad praying that he would live, and God said, he is going to live with me now in eternity, that is not what I wanted to hear. Not at all what I wanted to hear. But even today, I was texting with another friend dealing with loss. And because I've been through it, I know a little of what they're going through. And my word for him might be a word for you now. It came from my daddy. Some things you don't get over, you just get through. And we'll get through it together. If you need a friend to pray with, talk to, you can call or text our Z Care line anytime, 877-443-CARE, 877-443-2273. Most of all, you can just cry out to God. God, we thank you that you hear our prayers. You understand what we're going to say before we ever get it together to figure out how to say it. But sometimes it really does feel good to come across our lips to say, Jesus, help us. There's nothing we can face, nothing that's going to come our week, nothing that our friends that are launching, both with excitement and with fear into the new season of post-graduation, nothing that we're going to face that you can't give us the strength to get through. Help us to rest in you, and help us to spend more time in your word, more time listening to you as we pray, so that we deepen our faith and deepen our walk. That's our goal, to go deep down low. We love you, Jesus, and thank you so much for your love for us. In your precious name we pray. Amen.

0: 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The Z.
1: We got vices and we got pain. Yeah, we all go through it, so aren't we all the same? I got a thorn in my side.

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Mm-mm. Good in My Soul is the new one from Gladden on the Z. I am Britt, and we love the opportunity to give you different styles of music. That is one. Abby Seiler before that with Deep Down Low, a little different. And at 10 o'clock, we throw the switch with nothing but EDM, Christian Electronic Dance Music. And we call it Movement Radio, and that entire hour is hosted by the Transform ZJs. And this is just a taste of what they play. Even when

0: of us do what we know and say? I don't know.
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0: Safe and sound in your love. It's Kathy Ann Taylor and Stephen Malcolm on the Z. Time's about to run out. I got that Wretched Long coming up in just a minute. And this, yes, I played Idols a while ago, and then you said, no, the other Idols. We have both songs called Idols right now. One is No Idols, and they're both about having no idols. This is simply called Idols from Stephen Stanley, and it hits hard.
1: I've been wasting time chasing after false gods. What I thought was light turned into a blind spot.

0: mine. 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
1: Bible open, volume up. That's how we do worship. The Z.

Gio and Michael Howell with Devil is a Liar. He is a liar, and we push back against those lies by knowing and quoting and understanding better the truth in God's Word. That's the changing element there in all of our lives. And I pray you're going to be in church tomorrow. If you don't have a church home, man, we'd love to help you find a church. Come to my church if you're near Spartanburg. My pastor, Dr. Mike Carter, is in the middle of this wonderful series on Genesis, and I have a BS in psychology and a BA in religion, and I am learning things, different perspectives. I'm so excited. I got a peek at his notes for tomorrow, and it's fresh perspectives, and your pastor is going to do the same thing because God's going to speak through him. Maybe it'll be the small group that does it, but get in church tomorrow. Don't miss out on that opportunity to gain clarity.

0: My name's Rachel DeLong. The song is Clarity. Wrapping things up for me tonight, I am Britt Dillard at ZBritt on Instagram. Love to connect with you. I'm going to leave you with Kay Thompson. I know I may just be a little long. Thanks for giving me a little extra here. A perfect song. 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
1: You made the rain, so when it falls on me, should I complain? Or feel you calling me, it's all on me to stay. And really catch what you're showing, it's my roots that you're growing, cause life is more than this moment.
2: You are the light, so when the darkness falls, the greatest heights. Yeah. They never seem so tall, no, not at all, you're right. Woo. It's my roots that you're growing, don't wanna miss what you're showing. Yeah. You ready, T?
3: You ready, B?
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All right, let's talk about selflessness. Selflessness is at the heart of godly love. It calls for putting the needs and well-being of others way ahead of our own. This selfless love is about serving others without expecting anything in return. Kind of like how God watches over us and takes care of us in everyday life. It can manifest in small acts of kindness, generosity, and care that shows a higher purpose and compassion. So think about how you're going to respond to your friends and parents. Got questions? Hit us up at thez.com.

It's Del Mac on his Radio Z, and I've got some good news for you. Even though we're not a news channel, we've still got more uplifting and encouraging music coming to you today. Even though it's not Brit you're hearing, it's Cade the Wave taking over for the day. Brit will be back soon, don't you worry, but you better believe it. The music that we've got for you is ones you don't want to miss, so keep your speakers turned up, especially as we hear from the likes of Elevation Rhythm.

That's Believe It here on the Afternoon Playlist. And if you are loving the music that you're hearing right now, you better believe it. We have a free app that you can download and have on any iOS or Android device that you have available. All you have to do is go to your device's app store where you're able to download it, and you'll be able to listen in anytime, anywhere. And I don't know what else you can say besides yes, especially because all this music will be at your fingertips. And you get to hear from the likes of Stephen Malcolm for King & Country and KB.

Sarah Reese here on His Radio Z. And it's not just rhymes that I've got for you, but wanting to let you know that you don't need to be anxious. You're right where you need to be, especially to hear more uplifting and encouraging music. And we've got that right here from Gio D'Angelo and Lodge.

spirit, won't you calm down? Feel the verse, let it flow, let it rain down. Can't do it on my own, I'ma break down. Let the words that I speak be yours now. Got a sling and a stone and a father's blessing. Got a gift I don't own.

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1: All types of music still headed your way here on His Radio Z, but wanted to mix things up with a bit of a throwback from Blessing Offer. Glad to hear from them today, but I'm here to tell you that I go absolutely bananas when there is a group of people or someone that has gained a lot of notoriety, but they don't use it to gain more money or to gain more fans. They do it to worship and praise the Lord, and who I'm talking about, I'll let you know in just a few minutes, but right now, something new for you from Ruan Young and Kadoku.

Let me tell you about the king, reigning above, powerful and mighty, came down to love. He sits on the throne, highly seated, for his blood has atoned. He's a roller of stones, can't you see? Let me tell you about the king.

It's Gabe Von Oven here on the afternoon playlist. Now, if that name is notable, you'll know the Savannah Bananas, who have just been an absolute pioneer in the game of baseball for a lot of great reasons. But one that I think is underrated and one that I found out recently is that they get together before their games in the city that they are currently in, and they have what they like to call a Sandlot Revival, which apparently is a nationwide initiative where Bananas players actually host worship nights in cities across the country where they're blending faith, music, and baseball all together. And the revival itself aims to share testimonies, bring the word of God to fans, and create a space where the joy of the Lord is experienced in a fun, accessible way. This sounds like something that I definitely need to attend, especially if they are here in Spartanburg. But what I love most about this is not the fact that it's just the Lord being worshiped. It's the fact that people that are so notable within such a big area of sports, they're not doing it for money, they're not doing it for fame, but they're doing it because they want to be able to uphold and uplift our Creator. And I think it's absolutely amazing. And I love the touch that they actually combine both praise music, Bible study, and personal testimonies. That's something that I think is so meaningful to so many people. And again, I would hope to go to one of these revivals one time or another, sooner rather than later. But of course, you've got some more music headed to you sooner rather than later from We Are Messengers and Stephen Malcolm.

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1: But God speaks louder. Do not fear, for I am with you. Isaiah 41:10.
0: Fear says you're alone.
1: God says you're protected.
0: Fear says you can't.
1: God says he already made a way. Courage isn't the absence of fear. It's choosing to move anyway because you know who's walking with you. So step forward. God's got you. The Z.

0: fall.
1: It's Joseph O'Brien on his Radio Z. And trust me when I say there's no need to think. You're right where you need to be. Hearing more uplifting and encouraging music, especially from the likes of Roxanne Grace, Gladden, and Ozzy.

got to be one of my favorite collabs here on the playlist, Lecrae and Miles Minnick. And you have been right on time for the uplifting and encouraging music that we've been bringing to you. And it's been an absolute blast bringing you all this music and just a little bit more. But for myself, I am headed out of the studio. I'm happy to help Brett out, take over for him for the lunch hour. And trust me, he will be back soon. So just make sure you tune in when you can. But the playlist is still going strong, so make sure you keep your speakers tuned up. This has been Cade the Wave, and I will see you on the radio waves.

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Oh, you're

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0: But you can't cancel your past.
2: Really?
0: Forgiveness isn't just a Sunday sermon. It's freedom for your soul.
2: Wow, crazy.
0: So let's be real. Holding on to hurt only holds you back.
3: Am I on to something here?
0: Swipe right on grace and let go of the grudge.
4: That's perfect. That's absolutely perfect.
0: This is your moment to rise, not relive. 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Jesus will forgive you. Just ask.
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0: The Z.

0: something his daddy didn't understand. 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
1: 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Your Christian hip-hop vibe check starts now. 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
1: 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But you know the word, right? The A word? That's right. 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The Z.

0: You've got an opinion, and we know that you'd like to give your opinion to friends and family. 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

is Sean Rodriguez on the Z. The name of the song is Honey. Now, have you ever put a drizzle of honey on your pizza? It is so good. Okay, I'm back. Andy Mineo before that, along with Mark Morrison. That was Okay, We Back. We heard Jeremy Camp and Skillet with No Survivors on the Z. All your favorite rock, pop, and hip-hop music is here for your life turned up. Here comes Gio, joined by Del Mac. It's Fine by Me on the Z. Yeah.

That is Lynn with Grace on Me. This is The Z. I'm Ed Hutchins. We'll hear from several new Z artists this hour. We'll hear Tiki Lau, Mun, Abby Seiler, and a bunch more of your favorites. Up next is Hovey along with Connor Price, Automatic.

Derek Minor with Vibrations. Before that, Newsy artist Tiki Loud. That was Your Goodness. Your favorite rock, pop, and hip-hop, new stuff, and Z Classics for you all day long. A couple of Z Classic artists will be in concert in the Z Nation next week. Amberlynn and Emery are together in concert in Columbia, South Carolina on May 28th. Amberlynn will join Switchfoot for a fall tour. They'll be in several places around the Z Nation in September and November. Here comes Newsy artist Zachary Munn. Name of the song is Forgiveness.

That's Joshua Micah along with Matthew Parker. Fade. I'm thinking about getting a fade. It's haircut day for me tomorrow. Up next, here comes Abby Seiler, a brand new Z artist. Name of her song is Deep Down Low. Something

Devil is a Liar, that is Gio, along with Michael Howe. All your favorite music is here, the best rock, pop, and hip-hop music. I'm Ed Hutchins. Up next, you're in for a treat. This is our very first Loud Luxury Z-Mix on a song. It's The Young Escape with Good Life. How?

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2: If I had 10,000 tongues, I couldn't tell all that the Lord has done for me. 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

Tom C. That's Lecrae and Miles Minnick with Heaven Sent. Seems like ever since we stopped making pennies that not much has made sense, but I can tell you that just the other day I got 2 pennies back as change, so there is still some sense out there. Here comes Natural State with Make It Make Sense. 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
0: 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I remember telling this story like it was yesterday.

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1: Joseph O'Brien and Trustfall kicking off this hour of music on the Z. Geo's on the way in minutes. So is Derek Minor, Kobe James, and right now Gladden.
2: We got vices, we got pain. Yeah, we all go through it, so aren't we all the same? 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

0: Covey James and Evie McKinney Shackles on the Z. I am Cheryl. I want to say hi to Vanessa in Greenville, who is getting ready for the long holiday weekend. Sounds like she's going to be doing a little shopping. What are we shopping for?
1: Sunglasses, just because I've lost a couple of pairs.
0: And it's always the really nice ones you lose, never the cheap ones from the gas station.
1: Yeah.

0: you need.
1: Social Club Misfits got what you need on the Z. I'm kind of surprised at this with the cost of gas being so expensive, but AAA says a record number of people going to be on the road for the long holiday weekend. I'll tell you, the busiest day for travel might surprise you. Coming up in two songs.

Lynn D and Halvey and Move on the Z. I am Cheryl. If you are planning on getting out of town for a road trip for the long holiday weekend, you may want to fill up today or tomorrow. AAA says 45 million Americans are going to be on the roads. Could be a new record. So, yeah, gas stations are going to be full. The roads are going to be busy. They say the busiest day for travel is actually going to be Thursday between noon and 9. So, sounds like a lot of people turn it into a 4-day weekend. Good for them. Hold on.

0: We run on hope. Hope gets us out of bed. 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It focuses our attention. It pulls us out of ourselves.
1: Thanks for putting all this music onto a nice station. I love waking up and just listening to your music.
0: Hope overcomes our fears. Hope is seeing our future as good, believing that things will be okay.
2: I thank God for the encouragement that you provide the community. God bless.
0: Jesus is our hope.

0: It's Lynn and Grace on Me on the Z. I am Cheryl. Going to do some Jordan Feliz here in just a second. Right now, this one is for Sammy in Columbia. She is planning out her Memorial Day weekend plans. Sounds like she's going to be doing some cooking out. What are we going to grill?
1: Yeah, baby back ribs.
0: Yum. One of my favorites. How long does it take to cook those?
1: 4 hours.
0: And worth every minute of it, I am sure.

Jordan, Feliz, and KB. That is Familia on the Z866-441-4487. If there's something we can play for you. Tiki Lau's on the way. So is Forrest Frank. And right now, Kobe James.

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I wasn't made for this kind of cold. 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These are the elements, I'm telling you, bro. 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

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To recognize what is pushing in, open my eyes to these elements. Stand up and rise to these elements. I'm willing to fight, willing to fight. The elements.

Stephen Malcolm, and for King and Country on the Z. Music in Minutes from Tommy Prophet, Ryan Ellis, and right now Blanca. This is her latest, Intentional, on the Z.

as Blanca and intentional on the Z, I am Cheryl. What would you do for a year's worth of free hamburgers? Because if you don't mind participating in a Wendy lookalike contest, you could get a year's worth of Wendy's burgers. I'll tell you more in two songs.

0: For some better days.
1: Ryan Ellis and Better Days on the Z. If you love Wendy's hamburgers, this is an opportunity to win a year's worth of free ones. They're hosting a redhead lookalike contest a week from today, May 26th, in New York. The winner gets a year's worth of Dave's Single Hamburgers, which, I mean, those are good burgers. It's tempting. You don't even have to be a natural redhead. They just want you to look like Wendy, their mascot. So, you know, if you got a red wig, blue and white dress, can, you know, draw some freckles on, you might have this. There's three parts to the contest. There's the lookalike part. Then they want you to come up with a social media post like Wendy would do. And then they also want you to do a Wendy's commercial. If you're interested, they got details on their social media.

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0: It's Rent Collective and Wild Love on the Z. Love this one from Lecrae and John Bellion. 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
1: It's a paradise and it calls my name, but I can't keep taking holidays.
2: It's a paradox. He

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0: tell you about the king.
1: That's King on the Z. I am Cheryl. And if there's something you want to hear, 866-441-4487. Is there an exercise that you avoid because you just hate doing it so much? Yeah, for me, that would be squats. I don't even have to think about it. They hurt my knees. I don't like anything about them. But apparently, they can help you live longer. And I'll tell you more in just a few.

0: Fall.
1: Joseph O'Brien and Trust Fall on the Z. I am Cheryl. I hate doing squats. I hate everything about them, but apparently they can help you live longer. According to an article I just saw today in the Wall Street Journal, apparently strong glutes are the key to a longer life. And doctors say it's because the stronger those muscles are, the more stable your balance is. You're less likely to fall, which is a big danger as you get older. And then plus, you're kind of preserving your mobility. And they say that's the key to living a healthier life longer. So squats it is, I guess. Here's Toby Mac.

0: Mine. Got no more idols. I surrender mine.
1: Welcome. Jams that move you.

Sylvie and Rain on Me on the Z. I am Cheryl. Did you see this public service announcement the TSA put out? I think it's a joke, but maybe not. I'll tell you more in two songs.

Forrest Frank and No Longer Bound on the Z. I am Cheryl. Did you see that public service announcement the TSA put out where they're warning people that you cannot take a protein shake in your carry-on, but they say if you do need protein on your flight, you can take a rotisserie chicken in your bag, as many as you can fit in there, which... Why would you do that? Although, I mean, I understand airlines are cutting back on snacks. So, I mean, maybe there are people that would do that. If you do, make sure you also pack plenty of napkins. Here's Colton Dixon on the Z. Welcome.

Stephen Malcolm and Cardio on the Z. I am Cheryl. If you are looking for an affordable place to take the family for vacation this summer, you're definitely not alone. People are looking to save money wherever they can because vacations are expensive, but you still got to get away, right? Well, Wallet have put out a list of the best, most affordable vacation spots for families. And one city in the Carolinas made the list. And I'll tell you what it is in two songs.

It's Lynn and Grace on Me on the Z. I am Cheryl. Wallet Hub just put out this list of the best, most affordable vacation spots in the country in case you're planning, you know, a budget getaway for the family this year. And I wouldn't blame you because travel's expensive. So they looked at things like how much is the cost of flights to get there? How many attractions are there? How affordable are those? How much do restaurants cost? How much do hotels? You get the idea, right? So if you are planning a summer getaway, you want to go to the most affordable spot. Atlanta is going to be your most affordable destination, followed by Orlando, Austin, Texas, Washington, D.C., and believe it or not, Honolulu, Hawaii. I guess because maybe the beach is free and there's so many beaches there. That's all I can figure because, I don't know, hotels are not cheap and neither is food in Honolulu, unless you head up a food truck. They do have a lot of those. As far as the Carolinas, we had one city that landed in the top 30 best summer travel budget destinations, and that was Raleigh.

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Jesus Christ, Jesus of Nazareth, Jesus of Galilee, Jesus, son of Joseph, Jesus the Nazarene, Rabbi, Lord, and Savior. Another name we call Jesus? Friend. Someone you can talk with anytime. Jesus will stick

It's Sean Rodriguez and Honey on the Z. Matt's in next. I hope you have a great night. And let us know if there's something you want to hear. 866-441-4487. Got some NF after this.

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So go ahead and come on in.

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my wife and my kid. 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Can't do it on my own, I'ma break down. Let the words that I speak be yours now. Got a sling and a stone and a father's blessing. 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This life I'ma lose just to find truth, buried my flesh.

0: to Z Radio. Taylor Hill right there. Hello and welcome to The Uplift. It's Matt. Hey, we got a great show lined up. Incredible kid to tell you about. 10 years old, and you will not believe what he's up to. Super inspiring story. That's coming up in your daily uplift, just a few minutes. A really important question that a lot of people have wondered about. Maybe you yourself or somebody you love is thinking about this right now. We're going to get some answers in our deep dive. And you know, we're coming through with a bunch of your favorite songs and a whole lot of fun as well. The Tuesday Uplift is on His Radio Z.
1: Let me tell you about the King, reigning above, powerful and mighty, came down to love. He sits on the throne, highly seated, for his blood has atoned. He's a roller of stones, can't you see? Let me tell you about the King.

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0: Sean Curran has led me to you. It's the Z Radio and Matthew. And I don't know about you, but when I was 10 years old, I was playing video games, hanging out with my friends, out riding my bike. And I know a lot of kids at that age today are doing the same thing, or, you know, kind of sitting there on their screens. But not this one. Ernesto Hernandez does make time for friends, and he plays football and is a normal kid. But he is also laser focused on the business he started in a makeshift workshop in his bedroom.
1: I told my mom I wanted to make money with 3D prints. My mom said that I could save up my chore money and buy my own 3D printer with my money. I would wake up early and set something to print while I'm at school, or after school, I would print something, and before football practice, I would also print something.
0: I love how he's working it in with his other stuff, too. I think that is, you know, very strategic thinking, smart kid. And he did what his mother said. He saved up his money, saved $500, bought his first 3D printer a while back. He designs and prints all kinds of cool creations, including keychains, whistles, can openers, fidget-style things, you know, for stress and all that. Ernesto says he wants to invest in a house with his mom when he gets a little bit older as well. So, Ernesto Hernandez, you are the most amazing person on the planet today. 10 years old and a successful business owner, learning a craft, saving for the equipment, finding the right products, making the designs, selling direct to customers, and even partnering with a local business now. So you've got a retail location there as well. Ultimately, all to help your family. 10 years old. Just amazing and very inspiring story. And that's your daily uplift.
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Living life turned up, ain't ever coming down. Mr. Ryan Ellis right there playing that one for Spencer in Greenville. Appreciate you listening tonight. Something you want to hear, just reach out to me. Easily accessible at this number, 866-441-HITCH. You can also hit us up on the socials at Uplift Radio Show or at the Z.

It's hip hop and help booming out your box. It's the Z Channel and Matthew. And a great post from my friend Brandon says, we ask God for him to change the situations we're in, but maybe we don't realize that God often puts us in situations to change us. That's right. Life is a lesson, a continual learning process, a test in some ways, yes, but more an opportunity for growth. See, God has plans for you, but he's got to take you along the way. He's going to get you ready and prepared for what's next. And mostly that has to do with our character. So learn the lessons and trust the process and trust in him most of all. I love that. Brandon, appreciate you. Thanks for sharing.

is Zach in Charleston checking in for that one. A little Jeremy Camp for you and no survivors. It's Matt. You got the uplift here and an uplifting, encouraging word for you today from the book of 1 Thessalonians 5:11. The Apostle Paul wrote this. He said, therefore, encourage one another and build one another up just as you are doing. So do it. And if you're already doing it,

Cause real life's in the trenches, not from the stands and our lofty benches with manicured hands. I wanna dash as dirty, a life fully spent, weathered and scarred from all the life that I lived. The times that we go out of our way to paint beautiful blue over somebody's grave when we stopped.

moment of a life turned up the Z Radio. Chucky Ellis right there and the gospel version of Ordinary. It's Matt heading towards Memorial Day weekend coming up this weekend. You know, it's such a nice day today, and I think it's supposed to be pretty nice tomorrow too. I was just, you know, it's too bad that we couldn't hold out until, like, you know, this weekend's going to be a little cooler and some rain for the holiday. But, you know, just add that into your plans. You'll still have a great time. And I ain't complaining. I just want to

0: Got a little Z-Mix on. That's Move, Lindy, and Hovey. It's Matt. You got the uplift, and I'm so glad you're here. Thank you for hanging out with us tonight. Looking forward to a great hour of your requests. We got Cade Thompson on the way, The Young Escape, some Hovey, Lecrae in there. Speaking of Hovey, we're going to play him right now with No Big Deal. This is Rooftops kicking it all off right now. It's the Z Radio.
1: We'll sing your name from the rooftop. We'll bring you praise and we won't stop. It's not for us, it's for your heart.